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3: Mostly sunny and hot today. Chance of afternoon showers, heat index reaching 106. A bit cloudier tonight, low down to 77. And for Saturday, mostly sunny and hot again, heat index up to 109.
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0: Tomorrow, some of us will wake up and it will be our last day on this earth. It will be unexpected and without warning. Each year, 250,000 people will die from medical malpractice, the third leading cause of death in America. 43,000 will die in a car or truck crash. 6,000 will die working on the job. 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
1: 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This is Professor John Davis at Kia Cleveland on South Lee Highway, and this is Car Buying 101. 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

0: And as you know, there's been a little controversy around Clarissa Shields. And Ms. Shotnika interviewed her.
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0: Remy just felt like she resonated with her words by what Ms. Shotnika asked her, that she even dedicated a remix to Nuck If You Buck to Ms. Shotnika.
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0: Peace. Chattanooga, what it do, baby? 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
1: I'm married to my husband for about 3.5, going on 4 years. 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I chose a godparent, which was a girl, and he chose the boy.
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1: It's back to school. This is Professor John Davis at Kia Cleveland on South Lee Highway. And this is Car Buying 101. 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
1: Time flies when you're having fun, and there's still a whole lot of summer left. 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We have tickets for you and the family. The Nightfall Free Concert Series is still going on until the end of the month. Have you had the chance to check the Chattanooga Lookouts and the new Erlanger Park? 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

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You can follow me on Instagram at DJ underscore CHI City. And right now, you listen to my homeboy CBZ on the Friday Night House Party. Turn those speakers up.

check at AP for the water. 100K I spend on my senora. 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

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I'm with a couple bad bitches that'll rip the party. If Quavo the QB, I'm Nick Lombardi. Pull up in a space coupe on a link with Marty. I can actually afford to get a pink Bugatti. 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

0: Hey, baby, them boys in the hood, Bad Boy South, y'all already know what's happening. 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
1: Yeah. I put the work in for this. I built this brick by brick. And I be damned if I love nothing to tear down, man. You know what I mean?

She ain't even all that. Like, ain't even like that.

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Batman 94 WJTT, it's your girl Sign Up K here. What's up, Chattanooga? It is time for us to continue kicking off the weekend inside this Friday night house party. Whatever kind of week you had, it don't matter because we turning up right here. You deserve it. So let's jump back into the music. Got some good stuff ahead. Whatever the case may be, you rocking with me for the next couple of hours. So don't go nowhere. Let's get into it. It's your girl Sign Up K on Power 94 WJTT.

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594 to Beef JTT. It's your girl, Sign Up K here. All right, you guys, you know it's the weekend. 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

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All right. So don't go nowhere.

40 was a shebang. All of my ops, they diss. Please don't put me to the test. They tryna get back on the net. I'm tryna get back in the flesh. Yeah.

594 WJTT, your girl, Sound of K here. Okay, as promised, I didn't look at the community calendar for you to help you out. 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Okay, something to take the kids to. And they got Chattanooga River Games and much, much more things for you to do. So like I said, if you're looking for something to do, get into, safe fun, all right? 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All right, in just a few moments, we're going to get into that mix from our four wonderful Southern style DJs. So don't go nowhere. It's your girl, Zyna K on Power 94 WJTT.

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1: I'm married to my husband for about 3.5, going on 4 years. 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
9: 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It's up.

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594 WJTT, it's your girl, Son of K here. You rocking with me for one more hour, but guess what? The fun don't stop, because it's what? The Friday Night House Party. Ooh, y'all, we got a giveaway. Yes, we got a giveaway. Ain't no secret. I'm going to tell you more about it. Coming up, and if you already know, act like you don't, because the details is coming up, all right? Now let's jump back into the music on Power 94 WJTT.

Miley, what's good? I said, could you pay my bills like O'Reilly, what's good? 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Cause 99.9% of these boys can't f-

0: Two chain, Kylie Park, Halle Girl, Kylie Girl, the new name, yeah. 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
1: Yeah. What up, y'all? 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
1: 594 WJTT, it's your girl Zainab K here. All right, details about our giveaway. We're giving you a chance to get your hands on a pair of tickets to go see comedian Gary Owens when he comes to town. He is so funny. I had to watch some of his stuff. And let me tell you, you're going to have a time if you're there in the audience. 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Don't say I ain't tell you. Coming up, though, you already know I got you with round 2 of that mix. So stick with me. It's your girl, Zainab K, on Power 94 WJTT.
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0: Power 94 WJTT, it's your girl, Zainab K here. We got round two of that mix coming up. So keep yourself right here inside the Friday Night House Party on Power 94 WJTT.
1: And as you know, there's been a little controversy around Clarissa Shields. And Miss Shanika interviewed her.
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1: 584 WJTT, it's your girl, Son of Kate. All right, y'all. It's a wrap for me. I got to get out of the Friday night house party, but I'm going to make sure the music and the mixes continue all throughout the night. Make sure, though, that you get up with us in the morning, get into all the fun on the best podcast in the land. That is Into the Chat with me, your girl, Son of Kate, CBZ, Nick, and DJ Flip. Okay, we got all that coming up in the morning. Have yourself a wonderful night. Stay blessed, stay safe. Remember that I love you. It's 594 WJTT.
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0: Girl, you a 10. 584 WJTT. It's your girl Zanam K here. All right, you guys, you already know the turn up continues with me from BZ inside Club 94. We got the mixes lined up. We got some new stuff. We got some old stuff. Whatever mood you in, you already know I got it for you. So let's jump back into the music right here on your number one people station on this All Star Weekend. It's Power 94 WJTT.
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1: I'm married to my husband for about 3.5, going on 4 years. We just had a baby. 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I chose a godparent, which was a girl, and he chose the boy.
2: Said, I can't, this is my homie, man. This is somebody I trust with my life.
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10: This was your best friend since elementary school. This was your dog, through good or bad. This was your dog. One day you got into a fight and your dog ran on you. When you confronted your dog about it, you asked him why he run. He said he was scared. You forgave your dog because you loved your dog. You knew your dog wasn't even built for that. Even though it hurt, you knew that dog was scary.

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0: It's a new year, but it's the same midday show with me, Ash Nicole, hanging out through Monday through Friday through 10 a.m. to 3 p.m. Make sure you come and hang out with me. I got you what's going on in entertainment news. And, you know, at 2 o'clock every day, I'm asking the city some questions that need some answers right here on Fallon.
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2: 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You forgave your dog because you loved your dog. 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Even though it hurt, you knew that dog was scary.

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2: 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I'm talking about fans. 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
1: 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Somebody tell them people Mr. Hem is here.
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0: 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Somebody tell them people Mr. Hem is here.
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0: 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Somebody tell them people Mr. Hem is here.
1: Whoa, whoa, whoa, whoa, whoa, whoa.
0: Mr. Hem is here.
1: Whoa, whoa, whoa, whoa, whoa, whoa.
0: Mr. Hem.
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mistakes, and the mask goes away, and Santa Claus is fake. 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

0: 24 WJTT. It's your girl, Napira, the Nubian Goddess, on this Saturday afternoon. We got so many great things going on in the city right here on the People Station. We trying to make sure we keep you locked in on the great things happening in Chattanooga. 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You'll see some great events that's going on, not just for Black History Month, but some great events going on throughout the year. All right, more music coming up, Power 94.
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0: 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Lisa Williams, Al Logan, and Charles Key have the keys to set you free and are here to make sure that your day is not ruined by an unfortunate encounter with the police department. But remember, if you ever need them...
1: 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It's your girl, Napira, the Nubian Goddess, on this Saturday afternoon. We got so many great things going on in the city right here on the People Station. We trying to make sure we keep you locked in on the great things happening in Chattanooga. 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

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That's when I knew that your heart was scarring. 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Like, wait, babe, let me ask your pardon.

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1: I'm married to my husband for about 3.5, going on 4 years. 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I chose a godparent, which was a girl, and he chose the boy.
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0: Who is it?
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2: Not that Sorrel used to date.
0: Ooh. What?
1: Okay, we talked.
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1: Yeah. I put the work in for this. 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
0: 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Andrew Harrison, Kay Blevins, and Chief Meteorologist Austin Onick. 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

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Look, cute in the face, heavy on the backside. 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
1: We got to talk about this in our trending topic, dogs. Here's a mom who's making her son contribute to rent since he has a job now.
2: So my son has a job now, and I feel like he should help me around the house with the bills. He's going to start paying $500 a month. And then he's going to start paying his cell phone. I've been paying his cell phone since he had a cell phone, since he was 7.
1: Yeah, and so you sit back and say, well, you know, is it a bad thing? I don't think it's a bad thing. $500 a month? Come on, man. At some point, we got to start teaching our children the reality. Because that's what happens a lot of times with these young boys if they're in situations like this. They go get them a job. They making money. And mama's like, you good, baby. I got this. And that's why it happens. Notice that the young women always have their stuff together. And the young boys go from household to household.
3: Well, there's a whole step that you're missing. And the mother teaching the son how to balance his finances before you even get to a point where he should add to the household. Teach him how to save money. Teach him how to pay his own bills. She missed a whole step.
1: I think that's what the
3: and now you want $500, girl? No.
1: No, what you mean? If he got a job, he finna learn up.
3: Okay, well, in the rearing wasn't right, and now you just want this man to just figure it out.
1: Well, he gonna figure it out. At this big age, you go to work, you get paid, you pay your bills. I'm a new bill, big dog.
3: Their children's
1: call us up. Is a child obligated to financially contribute to the house when they get a job?
0: This is the Streets Weekend Countdown with Young Jock, Miss Shanika, and Shorty Shorty.
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1: My mom recently said, hey, man, I'm making my child contribute to the household because he got a job now.
2: So my son has a job now, and I feel like he should help me around the house with the bills. He's going to start paying $500 a month. And then he's going to start paying his cell phone. I've been paying his cell phone since he had a cell phone, since he was 7.
1: Okay. Well, I'm with you, baby girl. I'm going to keep it 100 with you. You know what I'm saying? I had to help pay them bills. You know what I'm saying? I even snuck in my mama's drawer and took some stuff and went and sold some stuff to make sure I could help contribute to them bills.
3: Okay. And some people's situations are dire where the help is needed in the household. So that's understandable. And most young men would want to help their mothers.
1: I loved it.
3: But overall, how can you learn if you're giving from lack? Like, you know what I'm saying? How do you know to balance, how to take your paycheck, save some money, put some up? It's a bad setup for your child.
1: I absolutely do not agree with that.
3: Okay,
1: my parents.
3: What did you do?
1: What I did.
3: For your children.
1: Listen, I'm going to tell you what I did, what I was required to do in my household. My dad and my stepmother, my bonus mom, made sure that when you work, I think I made about home $120 a week. I worked at Ingles. Akini worked there too. We worked at Ingles at the same time. This was high school. I was 15, turning 16. And I gladly gave my $50 a week. And when my other brothers and
3: Hold on, to the household.
1: And while my brother, my Uncle Sinars, and my cousin Nika, they was bringing back cereal, candy, cookies, chips. I was bringing back packs of chicken, packs of steaks. I was bringing back toiletries. I was bringing back things that would sustain a household. And my

0: parents told me then, you're going to be all right in life. Keep doing this. Tell your brothers and sisters to keep pushing more in this direction. And that's what it is. So I want to know from you, should a child be obligated to financially contribute to the household once they get a job? Call us up and let us know.
1: Yeah, this is number 16. 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
3: We're talking about it, man. A mom recently said she's making her child contribute to the household since he now has a job.
4: So my son has a job now, and I feel like he should help me around the house with the bills. He's going to start paying $500 a month. And then he's going to start paying his cell phone. I've been paying his cell phone since he had a cell phone, since he was seven.
3: Now we're asking our listeners, should a child be obligated to financially contribute to the household once they get a job?
5: Man, I think $500 is bogus as hell. You talking about this his first job? I mean, how much is he making? I understand contributing. Okay, cool, a couple of dollars. You know, you're going to have to pay bills in life. But he just starting to work. Like, nah.
3: So what happened when you just started to work? You just get to keep your money? What you think happened when you just started to work? When you step outside?
5: You can break some bread. I ain't saying you shouldn't pay no bills, but $500 a lot. If it's his first job,
3: $125 a week. That $25 a day. Is a child obligated to financially contribute to the household once they get a job?
6: Okay, my personal opinion, I'm a single mom of boys, right? I have one college kid. He's 19, he's in college. When my son get out of college, my son can stay with me until he's financially capable of being on his own. I have to teach him how to get there. So I'm going to teach him how to manage his finances. So yes, he will help contribute to something, but not $500. We got to learn how to manage the money that you start making first. But I plan for my children to live with me as long as they're capable of living with me, because this day and age, kids can't jump off the porch like we did back in the day.
3: Is a child obligated to financially contribute to the household once they get a job?
7: It depends on age frame. Like, I have kids that adult, when they turn 18, 19 years old, you still sitting in my household, and I've been contributing and making sure that you have everything. Yes, you are obligated to help me financially with something, with pay, and that also helps build them and their character for when they get out on their own. Like, I have six kids. Five of them are out on their own, and that helps them the ability of learning how to pay things on time when it's time for them to get out in their own apartment.
5: Yeah, it all depends on the parent intention. I do feel if there was a lesson being taught as far as like financial literacy, how to budget and manage and save and everything, there's a lesson behind it. Now, if you're just trying to take advantage, like, oh, he got a job, yeah, I need some of that money, I don't think that's the right way. But regardless, you know, life gonna hit you in the face like that anyway. So, but as long as the intention behind the parent is good, there ain't nothing wrong with it.
3: Should the child be obligated to financially contribute to the household once they get a job?
8: I do not agree with that. I do think that the parent should, you know, take money for sure and set it aside for the child to save. Once the child begins to a habit of, you know, living paycheck to paycheck, their first job, like, allow them to save money, and then they can put that, the parent can put that money to the side for them when they want to make like a large purchase, or if they want to, you know, go ahead and move out, they have a cushion. But I definitely don't believe the child should like pay bills.
2: This is number 14. This is out of the

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I can't lose my temper, my members need me now. Been people to move and people they copying style. I've been making hella sacrifices this whole while. Don't do catch vulnerable at the right time. I put you down on some real without even trying. Put you down on some real without even trying. Put you down on that real without even trying. However I feel about it, just how I feel about it, you know what I'm saying? I ain't too much gotta do no.

0: You are now listening to The Day Dilemma.
1: You got a dilemma, they got a dilemma, which means we have a dilemma. It's The Day Dilemma. You're on. Who's on the line?
2: April. I'm really just trying to get in contact with my trainer. I haven't heard from him in a while. It's very important.
1: Your trainer?
2: Yes.
1: Not your boyfriend, but your trainer.
2: Yeah, my trainer. I've been, you know, going to the gym, you know, the summertime, trying to get fine.
1: I ain't mad at that. Okay. So, how does this correlate to a date dilemma? He talking to one of your friends or something?
2: Listen, I know you know how to get in touch with people. People like talking to you. And I feel you gonna help a bit girl. You know, you can help your girl out.
1: Okay. What's your trainer name?
2: My trainer name is named Vic.
1: Vic?
2: Yes, Vic.
1: Okay. So once we get him on the line, what are we doing? Because I just need to know, so.
2: Just ask him, do he know a girl named April? He don't know what's up. It's very, very important. Trust me.
1: Okay, we're going to do that. Vic, right?
2: Yes, please and thank you.
1: Put your phone on mute. I'm going to cue you in when it's time, okay?
2: Okay.
1: Okay. And then you already know if she talking about it's her trainer. The day dilemma. I already know.
3: Hello.
1: May I speak with Vic, please?
3: Yeah, this is him. I asked who's speaking.
1: Look here, man. I know you don't know who you're talking to. This young jock with Miss Shanika and Shouta Shouta. Got a segment on our show called The Date Dilemma. We're a nationally syndicated show. Don't be alarmed. Nothing's wrong, I don't think. A young lady wanted me to give you a call. She called us up. She didn't say anything was wrong. She just said she's been trying to contact you. And that's kind of how this works if you don't know, Vic. We call people to kind of put people back in touch with one another. Are you familiar with April?
3: April. I think she. She one of my clients. I think I trained her.
1: I think she said you're her trainer.
3: Yeah.
1: So what type of training do you are you a personal trainer? Are you own a gym or what?
3: Yeah, you know, personal fitness. I hop around from different, you know, gyms from time to time.
1: Is there any reason that you could think of why she wants to get in touch with you? Or I guess I should say, is there any reason you're not accepting her calls or texts?
3: I wouldn't say I'm not accepting her calls. I've just been very booked up, very busy lately. And you know, it's summertime, everybody trying to get their summer bodies right, so I really ain't been able to get past my phone.
1: Really, really interesting. Because, yeah, she definitely said that, Shawda. She said that she's trying to get her summer body right. So, I guess at this point, I'm going to just let you know that she's on the phone. We're just doing our part.
2: I bet you have been hopping around, huh? I just find it so funny. You can answer their phone call first time, first ring, but you've been avoiding all my calls, texts, emails, all of that.
3: Hold on. First of all, hello, how are you? Where all this coming from? Like, you know what I got going? I told you, like, I get back to you when I can. What's all the hostility about?
2: So, ever since our workout sessions, I've been noticing a lot of different symptoms going on. So I thought at first it was just too much workout, too much sweat, not immediately showering after the workout or whatever like that. So I went and got checked out. And when I got checked out, I ran into somebody else I've seen at the gym before. And she was there to get checked out too. So you know how girls do. We start talking. She know you too, Vic. She know you very well.
3: She don't know me.
2: Well, result says that she got chlamydia and I got chlamydia and you got chlamydia.
3: Hey, well, y'all need to start cleaning y'all equipment more before y'all jump on them bench presses and stuff. Cause I don't know what you're talking about.
1: Wait a minute. Hold on. Wait. So, April, so you telling me that you and another one of his clients both found out that y'all have chlamydia at the same time?
2: At the same time.
1: And apparently the young lady, because you said y'all talk, disclosed to you that her and Vic have been messing around.
2: Yes, so exactly. That just means, like that.
1: So you're basically telling me and I guess the world right now that you messed with Vic as well?
2: Yes. Vic, I thought I was the only one. He be hitting the workouts with all the girls.
1: Vic, I hate to put you in the position, my boy, but any truth in that? You been messing with your clients?
3: I mean, me and her might have dibbled and dabbled a couple times, you know what I'm saying, after a few workout sessions. You know, as far as any other clients, I ain't messing with no other clients. I don't know what she's talking about.
2: At worst, Doc, I thought it was like some just BV or something like that. You know, the sweaty gym pH or something like that. Mm-hmm. But chlamydia, dog? Chlamydia?
3: I'm pretty sure I'm not the only person you dealing with. How you coming straight to me with all this?
2: I should have known in my heart of hearts. Well, the first time we messed around, he already had a rubber. Like, how the hell you already have a rubber at the gym? And then we was up there watching Walking Dead. Now I'm Walking Dead now.
1: Oh, no. It's just chlamydia, baby. Ain't nothing else is.
2: No.
1: You ain't got no symptoms of chlamydia, Vic?
3: Man, I ain't got nothing. I just left to clean the other day, Mama. I don't know what she's talking about.
2: Boy,
3: The rubber was right there.
1: Whoa, April, don't be talking about no jock kids. Don't be having my name involved in that.

0: it is. Yeah, I know, like, Jockey.
1: The rubber was right there. You know what I'm saying? You the one told me to leave it there. But look, check this out. I was like, I wish you the best. Don't call my damn phone no more. You talking crazy. I don't mean, go get to the, what up, CVS? Go get you an antibiotic. Go get that cleared up. Yeah, I see you at the gym. If not, oh, well, have a good life.
2: Did he just hang up?
0: I think he did.
2: Bet. We're going to see how much business we get when me and old girl up there and we start protesting.
0: Protesting?
2: We need to warn other women. He's a predator.
0: Wait a minute. You can't call that man a predator. He ain't taking nothing from you, because what if one of y'all gave it to him?
2: One of us gave it to him?
0: I mean, you know, you had unprotected sex with him. She had unprotected sex with him. Who's to say that she didn't give it to him and she gave it to you? I mean, I'm not trying to paint no narrative. I just want to just kind of open your eyes up to the concept of you calling him and attacking him. But this woman is in there too. She could have gave it to him. We don't know.
2: That's all fair. We're all adults, you know, consenting adults anyway. But I didn't consent for nobody to give me no sexual transmitted disease or anything like that. If you're going to be out here raw dogging, you should at least be honest about how many partners you have and who you.
0: Because you still going to get to him anyway, huh?
2: Yeah.
0: I'm talking about the chlamydia.
2: F you. I don't see. I don't y'all mean y'all sit together anyway. I don't even know why I called you anyway. You wasn't even no help. Bye.
0: 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Oh my God, why she go off on me? 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
1: All right, let's get into this date dilemma. April is trying to get in contact with her trainer, Vic, right? Now, she ain't heard from him in a minute or whatnot. So we got Vic on the phone. He said he been really booked, you know what I'm saying? April then claims they slept together and claims he gave her chlamydia. Yikes. When April got checked, she ran into another girl at the gym. And they both found out that, you know, they shared a common denominator. And, you know, Vic was like, hey, man, I don't know what y'all talking about, man. I've been checked. I'm good. I ain't nothing.
2: I doubt it.
1: Hey, well, it ain't work out like that. Vic said, man, let me hang up this damn phone. Vic, I hung up the phone. It just jumped out of the conversation. That's crazy, man. Mm. You ever seen anything like that?
2: April was acting like a booger, waiting to be picked.
1: Dang. That's so ooh. What's your thoughts on this date dilemma?
3: That's wrong, man. Hey, before you leave the crib, you always strap up. That's her fault.
1: Hey, you ain't lying about that one.
4: Yeah, how is she going to call the radio show angry, putting this man on blast for giving her chlamydia when he said he pulled the rubber out and she told him to leave it where it is? She made the conscious decision to have sex with him without the condom, so she can't get mad. Mm-hmm. Women need to stop having sex with these guys unprotected. And if you catch something, it's on you. You can't blame the guy. It's on you.

can't f- no, she thinks she me when she driving the sport. 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
1: Let me ask y'all a question, man. I don't want to be too personal. I don't want to, this to be an invasion of your privacy, but I do have a private question.
2: Mm-hmm.
1: Or should I say a personal question? What is your preferred temperature for sleeping, either one of you?
2: Shanika?
3: 60 degrees.
2: Ooh, Jesus. Good Lord.
1: Damn.
3: First of all, I am a premenopausal woman.
1: Oh, you get hot flashes.
3: In it. Premenopausal woman listening right now would say the same damn thing because about 1 to 3 a.m., we get hot as hell.
2: Wow.
3: See, I mean, so hot, it feel like you on fire in the bed, okay? Mm. I don't got time for that.
2: Wow.
3: Yes.
1: I didn't mean to make that face at you, but I felt bad for you.
3: Okay.
1: What about you, Sheldon?
2: Man, I like 73. My mama always said, better not go over 73, so I've been stuck on 73.
3: But do you sleep with a fan on?
2: Hell no.
1: So listen, I definitely learned to not sleep with a fan on because it messes with my sinuses and I get even more nasal and I get congested.
2: And it's ghetto.
1: Yeah, but yeah. I will. I do not sleep with my bed at 60 nothing degrees. I'm around 72 because I sleep unclothed and you know, my wife.
3: Boy, you can say all this that you want to say. When kids retire 40, it's going to be 60.
1: You crazy as hell. It be already like that, man. Man, kids would be so hot, man. Man, I'd be like, but I'm hot. I'm very hot natured. So next to me, I will warm you up. You know what I'm saying? So I just don't like it too cold.
2: You make them sweat, yeah.
1: We're going to know what I do. A news report came out that said your bedroom should be 65 degrees Fahrenheit to get the best sleep ever. Science says it's a proven fact.
3: So it also says a cooler environment makes it easier for your body to shed heat, which is a key biological cue for your sleep, and it helps you fall asleep faster and you wake up feeling more refreshed.
1: Yeah, that's why they be sleeping on me. Because I'm cold.
3: And then they're saying, obviously, it means that a warm room makes it really tough to go to bed.
1: Yeah, because your body started perspiring and you started to stick to your cover.
2: I hate to wake up stinky. I had to make sure you put on deodorant before you go to sleep.
1: You wake up stinky?
2: If you it's on that 73, you might talk and turn a little bit.
1: Call us up. Let us know your desired sleep temperature and why.
2: I didn't say I did. I said I hate to. It's two different things. This is

0: shorty.
1: And this newly released report from the news said that basically it is suggested to sleep around 63 to 65 degrees Fahrenheit because you get a better sleep. And we're asking all this is, what is your desired temperature to sleep and why?
2: Y'all gonna judge me. 80 degrees. I'm sorry.
3: Girl, are you a hail scent?
2: No, I'm anemic. I'm always cold. So like 80, between 75 and 80 is perfect for me.
3: Okay, well, bless your heart, girl.
2: Oh, thank you. All right, y'all. Y'all have a blessed day, okay?
3: All right.
1: What is your desired temperature to sleep and why?
4: I like to sleep at 71 degrees. You know, not too hot, not too cold. Nice and pleasant, man.
5: Choice. My wife got me sleeping like I'm in damn Alaska. It's about 62 degrees in the house.
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3: 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Well, you better wear two pair of socks, buddy.
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26: He's too fat. He get hard when I sit on his lap. 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

0: remix. 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Pop that, throw that up. 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Thought that was it. Ain't no fool. Wait, no, I brought back a hit. I had took her with me. We both spent a little time. She got hers, I got mine. Then I brought back a spirit. If you nigga blame me, I brought back a chain and some money, a purse. I just brought back some dude. Cut a hoe off, I was feeling it.
1: Yep,
0: taking back over, like, give me
1: this. Let's
0: it.
1: Do it. Yeah,
0: she got the. She make a bounce on the dude. Let's do it. I got a Glock in my pants. What I do? I pull it out, let it hit. She gon'.

0: is the Streets Weekend Countdown with Young Jock, Miss Shanika, and Shorty Shorty.
1: Jacquees, we got him in the building, man. We're going to find out everything he got going on, man, coming up shortly. Also, want to know who he got issues with. Is there a little beef brewing? I don't know. We'll find out shortly. 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

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Yeah. 40 was such a bang. All of my ops, they diss. Please don't put me to the test. They trying to get back on the net. I'm trying to get back in the flesh. Yeah.

0: with Young Jock, Miss Shanika, and Shorty Shorty.
1: Got a special guest in the building.
2: We talking about the King R&B, yes, ladies and gentlemen. Yeah. Mr. Jacquees.
3: Yes,
2: in the building. Yes, I even put a Mr. on that. Mr. King of R&B, Jacquees.
1: What's up, baby?
4: What's up, my brother?
2: What's up? How you feeling?
4: What's up, well, Shadow? I'm good.
5: You are a father now.
4: Yeah, father.
5: Congratulations.
4: Thank you. I appreciate it. I'm good. I'm feeling blessed. Fatherhood is lit. You know what I'm saying? Shout out to my baby, Snow. My son, his birthday Sunday, he'll be 2 years old.
5: Big Leo energy.
4: Yeah, he a Leo. So it's just been lit, you know, balancing fatherhood and my career and everything. It's been lit, though. It ain't been hard to adjust to nothing.
5: You know, the funny thing I seen his grandfather, Deion Sanders, post him on his page, and he was trying to teach him how to do, maybe he would catch him something like that. But Snow had built it out a little note on it. Like, hold on, granddad, I was single first.
2: It's funny you said that because ain't no shade at all. I was just saying it was funny. He was like, yeah, you know, throw the foot. You know, we're gonna throw the football around.
5: Clip.
2: Yeah, you know what I'm just saying. But when he said, yeah, you know, we're gonna throw the football. Like, it's like that because given. I peed.
4: Oh yeah. You know, we gonna try to hit on everything.
2: I was gonna ask you what's the camaraderie like with the bros?
4: I mean, I rock with them. Yeah. They the little bros. You know, I'm older than them boys. You know what I'm saying? So it's like, they the little bros. They been the little bros. I'm proud of what they doing. You know what I'm saying? Like, I watch football. I can't wait for football season. I want to see what Shadur going to do. You know what I'm saying? I'm rooting for him. That day whatever. Bucky, that's my dog. You know what I'm saying?
5: I love that, and I love the fact that post that I was talking about with Deion Sanders, I seen you liked it and you commented, and I was like, he's making a conscious effort to keep it cool on this side.
4: Oh, no, we cool.
5: That's what kids need.
4: Oh, yeah, my baby, yeah, he good. He got some great men in his life, you know, not just me as his father. You know, he got a lot of other great examples, too, and I'm thankful for that.
5: All right, well, let's get the business, because I want to understand why you ain't a part of the R&B tour.
4: Did I want to be on the R&B tour? Of course, that would have been dope. But, you know, I don't think I would have been singing background like Mario, you know what I'm saying, and Tank and all that stuff, you know what I'm saying? I would have wanted to hold my own, you know what I'm saying? But shout out to them, you know what I'm saying?
2: Hold on, wait. Stop. Cut it out. Because people going to try to spin that like it was a diss.
5: It's not like he said what he said.
4: I just wouldn't be doing it. Because she was like, why you not on the R&B tour? And I'm like, the guys that's on there are singing background. Shout out to them, you know what I'm saying? Yeah. But I wouldn't be doing that.
2: That's why I said, because see, not saying you, but the world would be like, whoa, because even they
4: I mean, we just being real.
2: I know,
4: you know what I'm saying?
5: We are being real. He don't want the same background.
4: CB is my big brother. Like, he loves me in real life. Yeah. That's my real brother. You know what I'm saying? I wouldn't be doing that.
5: So are they, like, harmonizing? And
4: I don't know. I just seen them up there singing background.
2: They doing what they do, but

0: like, I ain't singing background. I want my own shot.
1: They did not leave Jacquees off Bad and Bougie.
0: Nah, you can't.
2: But you know what? Hey, respectfully, though.
0: Respect, though. And Tank, my dog. Yeah, Eric Tank. Dellinger, my dog.
2: I mean, it's nothing wrong with being honest. I mean, yeah. Hey, guess what? I mean,
0: I let him know.
2: Yeah.
0: Yeah, I'm going to the show as a fan. Hopefully, they call me out of crap. You know what I'm saying?
2: So, all right, let's go back to it. New music.
0: Yeah, Mood 2, man. The new album. I just dropped Friday.
2: Lick Back.
0: Yes, sir. Shout out to Juvenile. For the song, I made the song a few years back. And I probably made the song in 2023. And when I made the song, I was like, Juvenile would be perfect for it. So, of course, I put it in the tuck. I knew it was going to be on the album. You know, Juvie, he killed it, bro. You know, yeah. He just been supporting it. You know, but he been supporting me since day one. You know, when I signed the Cash Money. So,
2: yeah.
0: it was easy.
2: Good, man. I'm happy for that, man.
0: Thank
2: can
0: you,
2: we
0: bro.
2: Play it? Can we get into it?
0: Oh, yeah, man. Let's get into Lick Back, man. You know what I'm saying?
2: Lick Back. What a song at? Yeah.
0: Come on
2: the spot. Like, right here, right now. Hey, I'm going to just keep it 1,000 with you. We only play it if it's lit. And this gets my approval from the streets.

0: party. Got a special guest in the building. We talking about the King R&B,
1: yes, ladies and gentlemen.
0: Yeah. Mr. Jacquees.
2: Yes,
0: in the building.
3: Something else we was talking about. We was listening to a playlist the other day, and we was talking about we was going to be interviewing you. Mm-hmm. And Dej Loaf came into the play, and I was like, man, I wonder if they're going to do some more music.

0: Oh yeah, we got some songs on my phone that ain't not. And last year we dropped F for Friend Zone 2. That was our second project. You know what I'm saying? We went on tour. We sold out every date. Shout out to Live Nation. Shout out to all the fans that came out. And so yeah, I think me and Dage, we're gonna put out some more music for sure. Like I said, these songs I got in my phone that we ain't dropped, crazy. So,
1: y'all got really strong chemistry together.
0: Nah, thank you.
1: Y'all sold it to me. I can see how people can be mad.
0: But it's really special though how we record our music though. I ain't gonna lie, like it's so easy, like, and it's really like it just go together.
2: So are you single now before I ask you?
0: Yeah.
2: Okay,
0: yeah.
2: So will this be different?
0: Well, I feel like it'll be different this go around probably because I am single. You know what I'm saying? So it won't be like trying to respect nothing. You know what I'm saying? Like, it'll just be like,
2: hey,
0: you know,
2: man,
0: I'm doing what I'm doing.
2: You smile, so you ain't gonna try to respect nothing on this nigga.
0: I'm just saying I don't have a, you know what I'm saying? I always respect what I have to respect, but I don't have, you know what I'm saying? I don't have to go home to anyone. You know, I don't have nothing at home that I have to protect. You know what I'm saying? It's like I could just go.
2: You
0: just
2: protect the one you're in the studio with.
0: I mean, I can protect myself. You know what I'm saying? That's what I can do. And go make some great music.
2: I love it.
1: All right, so Jacquees, they had sent me a video the other day.
0: Mm-hmm. What are they talking about?
1: Yeah, it scared me because I was like, nah, not my boy.
0: What the hell? What,
1: and then I was like, wait, is he going to come in here in a fish tank?
2: Oh, my God.
0: I was shouting, you crazy. Oh, she's talking about the viral video.
1: I just know what was going on. What is happening here?
0: That ain't me, Sean.
1: Why he look like
0: Oh, somebody probably had that. My folk told me the other day that it was AI.
2: So on good.
1: When I seen it, smile, bro.
0: No, like, listen. What? When I seen it, I told my partner, I said, "Squint. It kind of do look like me. If you squint your eyes, it do." But I don't know.
2: When I saw it, I was like, "Cause you know they've been doing what is that down? What did it go? Orlando? What is that?"
0: But talking about SeaWorld.
2: Yeah. So I was like, "Dang, Queen of Pool." No, I was like, "No, wait."
0: They said Queen of Pool one at SeaWorld.
1: Man is not supposed to be a mermaid.
0: Nah, you know I ain't pulling that one.
2: But I ain't even see the tail at first. I just saw the face, and I was like, "That's not Jacquees," because then they got your real face, and I'm like, "That's Queen." I'm like, "Dang." Then I saw the little tail. I'm like, "Nah, bro, he ain't do no mermaid."
0: Nah, and that jury went there. So they knew that.
2: That jury went there.
0: That jury went there. I'm like,
2: "Jerry looked clean though."
0: Man, nah, then he had the glasses on. Like, man, I'm like, nah. But it was funny though. I reposted it. It's on my Twitter
1: right now. Cute.
0: Nah, I be for the jokes. You know what I'm saying?
2: Yeah, online, don't be a mermaid.
0: I don't be mad about the jokes online.
1: Nah, you a cool dude.
2: Hey, man, we definitely appreciate you. The new single again, Lick Back
0: with Juvenile.
2: Album.
0: Mood 2.
1: Tour.
0: Us over them. LiveNation.com.
2: August
0: 17, me and my brother K Camp, you know what I'm saying?
2: Hey man, we definitely appreciate you, man.
0: I appreciate y'all.
2: My brother.
0: Had a good time.
1: Thank you for coming.
0: Oh yeah, hold on right quick. I gotta shout out my artist.
2: Yeah. Let's
0: got
2: do
0: my
2: that.
0: Young brother Tyler Watts.
3: What's up? How y'all doing? Man? My name's Tyler Watts, man. Signed to Jacquees FIB Records, man. What's up?
1: So what you do? You sing, you rap?
3: Yeah, I sing. I'm an R&B artist. I'm on his project, Move 2. I'm gonna cut him off.
1: We need 1-2 notes right quick.
3: I got you.
1: Stay ready.
3: You might

0: matter.
1: Yes.
2: Yeah. Hey man, we appreciate you, man. Shouts out to you, bro.
3: This is the Streets Weekend Countdown with Young Jock, Miss Shanika, and Shorty Shorty.
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Spinach. I like a gangster making more than 10 figures. 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He a tricker calling up his trap phone. Where you at? 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

0: 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And you can get it all next weekend. 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
2: Luke Burger is one of the top football prospects in the Chattanooga area and a cornerstone of Silverdale Baptist Academy as he enters his senior season. Standing

0: football career in the SEC. Berger put together an outstanding junior campaign, establishing himself as one of Tennessee's premier linemen. On the offensive side of the ball, he recorded 27 pancake blocks, consistently opening running lanes and protecting the quarterback. His dominance earned him East Region Lineman of the Year honors, as well as D2AA All-State recognition on the offensive line. But Berger's impact didn't stop there. Playing on defense, he totaled 60 tackles, 14.5 tackles for loss, and 5 sacks, proving he can be a disruptive force on either side of the football. With his size, athleticism, and versatility, Luke Berger has become one of Chattanooga's most exciting football talents and will look to cap off an already impressive high school career before taking his game to Vanderbilt. Luke Berger has entered the chat, only on Power 94.
1: My baby boo. Yeah, that's right. I'm talking to you. Right. Yes, yeah, my baby boo. Uh-huh. Yeah.

0: comes the. Here comes the. Y'all don't really want it like.
1: This is where hip hop meets sports.
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1: Time flies when you're having fun, and there's still a whole lot of summer left. 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We have tickets for you and the family. The Nightfall Free Concert Series is still going on until the end of the month. 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
11: Power 94 WJTT, it's your girl, Sign Up K here. Good morning, Chattanooga. You already know you are tuned into the best podcast in the land. That is Into the Chat. Now, this morning, I'm going to be telling you about some of the biggest entertainment headlines of the week. We begin with the Tupac trial, which has officially begun. The accused is Dwayne Davis, also known as Keefe D. Authorities say he orchestrated the murder of the late rapper in 1996. Keefe D pleads not guilty, though, by doing interviews for years and even writing a book detailing his involvement. Now backtracking, saying he was telling all lies. Right now, the trial is in jury selection, okay? But of course, I'll keep you updated on what happens in the courtroom. Next, we have Russell Westbrook, who has announced his retirement earlier this week. He is walking away from the NBA. After 18 seasons, he retires as a former MVP and a 9-time All-Star player, among numerous other achievements. We thank him for his wonderful memories on the court, and we wish him well on his next chapter. Moving on, we got some interesting things to look forward to, some fights, okay? Ray J is getting in the ring with Orlando Brown. The two will be boxing out their differences. I got my money on Orlando. And then over in Atlanta, Clarissa Shields will be going up against Kay Scott. Okay, that's happening. And then I don't know if you watch Baddies, but Tashiki, Krishan Rock's sister, and Big Lex are also going to be scrapping it out. Last but not least, we've got another Versus on the way. This next battle is between two legendary R&B vocalists that I miss we've got Joe and Donnell Jones. They are going to be going up against one another August 20th. So this upcoming week, streaming information has not been made available, nor has the venue. But of course, when I know, you will know. That right there wraps up part one of entertainment news this morning. Of course, I'm going to come back in the next hour, part two. So don't go nowhere. Keep yourself tuned in right here to your number one people station. That is Power 94 WJTT.

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1: Yo, it's your boy BZ, and I've entered the chat with another HBCU Minute. And look, football season is back. 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

HBCUs. All the schedules have been updated, and they also have listings of all the homecoming dates. The first game of the 26-27 season will take place August 29th, and we have North Carolina Central taking on Texas Southern at 7 p.m. And speaking of a new football season, Stillman College is bringing back football to Tuscaloosa, restoring the program after it had been dormant for years. Stillman dropped football in 2015. For Stillman, the reveal of the Tiger football presents a broader investment in campus life. The college expects the program to support students' recruitment and enrollment growth while also creating more opportunities for student athletes. Football Saturdays can also provide a boost for the marching band, cheerleaders, student organizations, and the game day traditions that help shape a college atmosphere. Stillman officials said that the new version of Tigers football will be built around more than just wins and losses. The previous program pronounced memorable moments on the field, but the college also emphasized its impact in developing young men through scholarship, discipline, leadership, and service. In restarting the program, Stillman plans to maintain the focus while building a model centered around academic success, student athlete development, competitive excellence, and responsibility. Now we got to celebrate an HBCU player getting some time to shine, because Zay Green, who made an impact for two seasons at Arkansas Pine Bluff, just signed a development contract with an expansion team, the Toronto Tempo. The 6'2 guard from Duncanville, Texas, Green averaged 16 points, 8 rebounds, 5 assists per game over two seasons at Arkansas Pine Bluff. Green was on the second team All SWAC team honors for her 2021 through 22 season and her 2023 to 24 season after missing the 2022 to 23 season with an injury. Before Arkansas Pine Bluff, she spent her time at Tennessee and Texas A&M before transferring to Alabama for the 2025 season. She was drafted in the third round of the 2025 WNBA draft by the Washington Mystics, but was never able to suit up for the team, which led to for her to start playing professionally overseas. There's a whole lot of opportunities out there for you, so if you have dreams of joining that HBCU culture, then you need to make sure that you are staying on the hunt for scholarship opportunities. And if you need some help, make sure that you are checking out fastweb.com and filling out your FAFSA. But this has been your boy CBZ, and this is how we HBCU, and I will HBCU later on Power 94.

0: And as you know, there's been a little controversy around Clarissa Shields. And Mishanika interviewed her.
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0: Remy just felt like she resonated with her words by what Mishanika asked her, that she even dedicated a remix to Nuck If You Buck to Mishanika.
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11: Boom! We too deep! Josh and Daniel Bullets are football icons in Chattanooga. Born and raised right here in Chattanooga, the Bullets twins became local legends at Hickson High School. Their journey to athletic prominence is deeply tied to the community, where they were supported by their mother and local coaches. Josh was drafted in the second round of the 2005 NFL Draft by the New Orleans Saints, while Daniel had a standout career in the league before moving into highly successful NFL coaching roles. In 2007, Hickson High School held a dedicated Bullets Day to celebrate their incredible athletic achievements and roots in the city. Josh and Daniel Bullets has entered the chat, only on Power 94.

0: his right arm in and just pulls the guy in. 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
1: Eric Westmoreland played high school football at Marion County High School in Jasper, Tennessee, where he led the Warriors to 3 state championships as a running back and a safety. 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

Jaguars, and the Cleveland Browns. In 2006, Eric joined the coaching staff at the Baylor School here in Chattanooga. 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

0: Our next basketball inductee also comes from Brainerd High School. It's Jay Price. Jay played an integral part in the program at Brainerd High School when he helped the Panthers win the AAA state championship in 1988. 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

0: took him to higher heights. In 2021, Patrick was drafted by the Philadelphia Eagles. Patrick's career with the Eagles was a good one. In 2023, the Eagles were one of the best teams in the NFL. 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
2: Power 94 WJTT, it's your girl Zion of K here, back with part two of entertainment news this morning. This is the segment where I tell you about some of the releases you should check out this week for the albums, projects, what have you. We got Prolific, this is from the late Nipsey Hussle and Bino Rideau. Friday, giving us tension, Ira Starr releasing Star Girl. Aaron Ray drops Limbo, an EP. October London gives us Love For Me, and Hit Boy releases Hit Story 2. Success is a dirty word. For the singles, we got Quavo with Trance. Georgia Smith giving us I Lied, You Lied. Flo Millie drops Too Bossy. And who's this? Honey Baby featuring Jid, A Thousand Times, and Cash Doll gives us NWM. Okay, so go ahead and check them out. I also want to know who you're listening to, who's in your playlist right now. Hit me up in my personal DMs and let me know. We can exchange playlist for playlist. I'm at It's Zain of K. That's ZAINABKAY on both Instagram and Facebook. On that note, it wraps up for me. I'll get it with you later right here at 2 p.m. on your number one people station. Stay blessed. Stay safe. Remember, I love you. Of course, keep yourself tuned in. It's Power 94 WJTT. Have a wonderful rest of your morning.

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1: We could just be friends, like music Soul Child and Bobby Valentino. 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
3: 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And look, football season is back. 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All the schedules have been updated, and they also have listings of all the homecoming dates. The first game of the 26-27 season will take place August 29th, and we have North Carolina Central taking on Texas Southern at 7 p.m. And speaking of a new football season, Stillman College is bringing back football to Tuscaloosa, restoring the program after it had been dormanted for years. Stillman dropped football in 2015. For Stillman, the reveal of the Tiger football presents a broader investment in campus life. The college expects the program to support students' recruitment and enrollment growth while also creating more opportunities for student athletes. Football Saturdays can also provide a boost for the marching band, cheerleaders, student organizations, and the game day traditions that help shape a college atmosphere. Stillman officials said that the new version of Tigers football will be built around more than just wins and losses. The previous program pronounced memorable moments on the field, but the college also emphasized its impact in developing young men through scholarship, discipline, leadership, and service. And restarting the program, Stillman plans to maintain the focus while building a model centered around academic success, student athlete development, competitive excellence, and responsibility. Now we got to celebrate an HBCU player getting some time to shine, because Zay Green, who made an impact for two seasons at Arkansas Pine Bluff, just signed a development contract with an expansion team, the Toronto Tempo. The 6'2 guard from Duncanville, Texas, Green averaged 16 points, 8 rebounds, 5 assists per game over two seasons at Arkansas Pine Bluff. Green was on the second team All-SWAC team honors for her 2021 through 22 season and her 2023 to 24 season after missing the 2022 to 23 season with an injury. Before Arkansas Pine Bluff, she spent her time at Tennessee and Texas A&M before transferring to Alabama for the 2025 season. She was drafted in the third round of the 2025 WNBA draft by the Washington Mystics, but was never able to suit up for the team, which led to for her to start playing professionally overseas. There's a whole lot of opportunities out there for you, so if you have dreams of joining that HBCU culture, then you need to make sure that you are staying on the hunt for scholarship opportunities. And if you need some help, make sure that you are checking out fastweb.com and filling out your FAFSA. But this has been your boy CBZ, and this is how we HBCU, and I will HBCU later on Power 94.
4: 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She ain't even like that. Ain't her mama white.

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2: This was your best friend since elementary school. 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
3: Boom! We too deep! We too deep! Jawed Harris was all city all 4 years at Tyner. Nice. All state his last two. Honorable mention, McDonald's All-American.

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That is second in school history. His 463 career assists were tops in the Blue Raiders record books for 19 seasons up until 2009.

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1: I heard what you said through the grapevine. 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
2: J.R. Cunningham led the NAIA nation in scoring and rebounding as a member of Kentucky State University's basketball team. A three-time NAIA All-American at Kentucky State, he was drafted by the New York Nets in 1977, and he also played professional basketball overseas for 15 years.
3: Going, and he drops in a three, and it's 9-5. Joe Burton, a lob for Cunningham! Reverse dunk by Cunningham on the feed from Burton.
2: He was inducted into the SCB Small College Basketball Hall of Fame in November of 2023. 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
1: Boo Carter's path to college football stardom began in the Chattanooga area, where he first attended Chattanooga Christian School before finishing his high school career at Bradley Central High School. As one of the nation's top recruits, Carter showcased his elite speed, versatility, and playmaking ability on both sides of the ball, earning the Tennessee Titans Class 6A Mr. Football Award during his senior season. Carter continued his career at the University of Tennessee, where he made an immediate impact as a true freshman. In 2024, he was named to the SEC All-Freshman Team and became the first Tennessee freshman to earn SEC All-Freshman honors as a return specialist since Sean Summers in 1992. Before his junior season, Carter transferred to the University of Colorado to play under Hall of Famer and head coach Deion Sanders, taking the next step in his collegiate career. From Chattanooga Christian to Bradley Central, and now one of college football's biggest stages, Boo Carter has become one of the Chattanooga area's premier football talents. Boo Carter has entered the chat right here on Power 94.

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It's your number one people sanctioned powered IB4 WGTT inside this All-Star Weekend where the stars come to play. What's up, y'all? Y'all know it's NFL football preseason. It's going to be all over the place today. We'll talk about that. We got the best music for you. And this temperature, hot, hot, hot. We got that for you, too. We're going to check in with News 12 and get an update on that weather. It is an All-Star Weekend where the stars come to play right here at Power 94 WJTG.

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With a forecast for today, hot man, he had Scary Hunt and humid with a height of 97, almost 100 degrees. Index, heat index is scattered well over like 100 degrees, so you got to be careful.

0: 75, and on Saturday it's gonna be hot once again with a high of 98 degrees. We got that complete four chance coming up with Deuce 12. We'll hit that up for y'all. And of course, we're Blades and nothing but hip-hop and R&B. Yeah, we got you. Get the street flavor song of the hour too. Yeah, and that throwback jam of the hour too. It's all right here. It's Power 94 WTTT.
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0: No lie. Top Dog Law. It's back to school. This is Professor John Davis at Kia Cleveland on South Lee Highway. And this is Car Buying 101. 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
1: Yeah. That's how you feel? Yeah. Heartbreak tape, right? Yeah. 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

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That's when I knew that your heart was scarring. 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
1: You number one people station, Power 94, WGTT, with the stars do come to play. Hey, going to be Gary Owens is going to be at the Soldiers and Sailors Memorial Auditorium. 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

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Coming up at the top of the hour, yeah, we're going to step into another hour of nothing but straight heat. Hey, don't forget, cut up tonight, too. It is the Saturday Mixdown. We got some of the hottest DJs in the country, and they're going to be right here doing their thing for you all weekend long. That's what we're talking about. All right, keep it here. Your number one people station is Power 94, WGTT.

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5: 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Andrew Harrison, Kay Blevins, and Chief Meteorologist Austin Onick. 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

You're the number one people station, Power 94, WJTT, TJ Flip. Stepping inside another hour of nothing but straight heat inside this All-Star Weekend, where the stars come to play. And the temperatures today is just going to be downright hot. Y'all, I'm talking about seriously hot. We'll check in with the forecast with News Channel 12. And, of course, too, we'll continue to blaze nothing but the best of throwbacks and some of the hottest in hip-hop and R&B. We got it all up in here today, y'all. We got everything for you today. Keep it right here. Much more is coming up on the Power 94 WJTT.

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4: This was your best friend since elementary school. 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One day you got into a fight and your dog ran on you. 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

Because the temperature is just downright hot, y'all. It's going to be hot today. Heat index well over 105 degrees. All right, so temperature highs today, 98. So we just got to watch out for today because this is going to be one of those hot ones. It's going to be a hot one. All right, we got much more coming your way. Keep it right here. Don't forget, Gary Owens is going to be at the Soldiers and Sailors Memorial Auditorium. We got tickets we'll give you today because this is going to be one of those hot ones. It's going to be a hot one. All right.

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0: 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Yeah. 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

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DJ Flip inside this all-star weekend. This is where the stars come to play. Don't forget now, your chance to become a winner is going to be coming up soon. Yeah, it's happening, man. Usher, Chris Brown, hottest concert of the summer, breaking records all over the place. And of course, you can be in the place to pee. We're going to give you a chance to do that. Y'all know that, right?

0: giving you a chance to win right here at Power Matty 4 WJTT. Got your forecast coming up too, man. Hot, hot, hot. That's the story today. And yeah, we got a Capri forecast coming up with News 12 right here at Power 94 WJTT, Chattanooga's number one people station.
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9: She ain't even all that. 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

Your number one people say some Power 94, WJTT, TJ Flimp, stepping inside another hour of nothing but straight heat. We got the best music coming your way. Yeah, we got that throwback jam of the hour two and that street flaming jam of the hour two. And blazing nothing but hip-hop and R&B. That's how we do it up in here, man. It's an all-star weekend. It's your people station. 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
1: Your number one People Station, Power 94, WGTT, DJ Pump inside this All-Star Weekend, man. We got a lot of things going on sporting-wise coming up this afternoon and this evening. The Atlanta Braves are going to be taking on the Arizona Cardinals. That's coming up tonight at 7:15. NFL preseason football will continue. It started on Thursday, and now we are in full bloom, man, with preseason. Some of the games coming up tonight, it's going to be, let's see, Dallas is going to be taking on Seattle. That's tonight at 8 p.m. Philadelphia is taking on Baltimore. Kansas City is taking on the Rams. Minnesota is taking on New York. Cleveland is going to be taking on Chicago. And also Carolina taking on Buffalo. Buffalo also coming up to, like I said, the Braves are going to be in action taking on Arizona. First pitch is at 7:15. And in the WNBA, New York is going to be taking on Connecticut. Let's see, Los Angeles is going to be taking on Washington. And let's see, Minnesota is going to be taking on Las Vegas. And, of course, the Uriwanga Park. My man, yeah, the lookout, you're going to be in action. Going to think, have you been over to the new park? Man, you got to go check it out. It is looking good. It is looking good. Great night just to get out.

0: and enjoy the city of Chattanooga. Man, it's going to be hot, though, so watch out for that, all right? Keep it here. Much more is coming up. 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
1: 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And, of course, too, yeah, we're going to be giving you some of the hot things that are going to be happening around the city, some of the key matchups. 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Just getting all up into it. It's an all-star weekend where the stars come to play. Keep it right here. Much more is coming up on Power 94.
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0: 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And Ms. Shotnika interviewed her.
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0: Remy just felt like she resonated with her words by what Ms. Shotnika asked her, that she even dedicated a remix to Nuck If You Buck to Ms. Shotnika.
2: Hey, Ms. Shotnika, next time someone try to play with you, tell them this, huh?
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let's get the party started. 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

to Double Word People Station, Power 94 WJTT, with the stars who come to play, and that's what I'm talking about. It is an all-star weekend. All right, coming up next is going to be my girl, Zai. She's got you, and then coming up later on this afternoon, it's going to be Napira, the Nubian Goddess, and then coming up tonight, man, the hottest club in the city. Yes, we're talking about Club 94, DJ Monte, DJ Super Blue, DJ Jelly, the world famous DJ Jelly, DJ Shy, and DJ T Mill. We got you all right here. It's the Hunnest DJs. It's the Saturday Mixdown Club 94, hosted by Zai and also my man CBZ. Yeah, we'll do that coming up tonight at 7 o'clock. Club Max is going to be my girl Zai taking you through the rest of your afternoon. Have a great afternoon.

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7: 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This is Professor John Davis at Kia Cleveland on South Lee Highway, and this is Car Buying 101. 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

0: 594 WJTT. It's your girl, Son of K here. What's going on, Chattanooga? Happy Saturday. Hopefully, it's going good for you. I know it's going well for me, and we can make something go good together. How about that? You rock with me for the next couple of hours. You already know I got some new stuff. I got some old stuff and a little bit of something for everybody. So, without further ado, we're going to get into it and keep the vibes going because it's the freaking weekend. Keep yourself tuned in on your number one people station. It's your girl, Son of K on Power 94 WJTT.
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0: 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Big Master P vibe, no limit. Falling hard on another hemisphere. Somebody tell them people Mr. Hemis here.
1: Whoa, whoa, whoa, whoa, whoa, whoa.
0: Mr. Hemis.

0: put me any place on the map, cause I'm him. 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Falling hard on another hemisphere. Somebody tell them people Mr. Hem is here.
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0: Mr. Hem is here.
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0: Mr. Hem.
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794 WJTT. It's your girl, Town of K here. You rock with me for one more hour. Coming up, I got some information that you don't want to miss. So, of course, stay right here rocking with me. It's your girl, Town of K on 594 WJTT. Now let's jump back into this music.

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0: 594 WJTT, your girl Zion K here. Y'all, we got a giveaway going on, and it's for a pair of tickets to go see a comedian. I'll tell you who it is and when they're going to be in town in just a few moments. 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
3: This was your best friend since elementary school. 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This was your dog. 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

rolling, but I'm trying to ride. 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

594 to BJT. Tisha goes on of K here. All right, y'all, it's a wrap for me. But my girl Napira, the Nubian goddess, is coming through to take care of you for the rest of this evening. Okay? So don't go nowhere. Keep yourself right here, rocking with your number one people station. That's 594 WJTT.

0: DJ Jelly and DJ Shy, hosted by CBZ and Zai. 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Yeah, that's right. 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

94 WJTT. What's up, Chattanooga? It's your girl, Napira, the Nubian Goddess. Inside this all-star weekend where the stars are coming out to play with you. All right, I got some hip-hop R&B jams coming up on this playlist. You got me for the next few hours, so let's jump into it right here in this 4 o'clock hour. Power 94.

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0: People Station, where you got your favorite hip-hop and R&B jams. Hanging out with your girl, Napira, the Nubian Goddess, on this Saturday afternoon. I got some new heat, some new music coming up, and you don't want to miss it. So make sure you lock in right here, Power 94.
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That's when I knew that your heart was scarring. 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
0: 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Andrew Harrison, Cabe Levins, and Chief Meteorologist Austin Onick. 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

What's up, Chattanooga? We are getting into the 5 o'clock hour right here on the People Station Power 94. You're hanging out with your girl, Napira, the Nubian Goddess. I got some new hits coming up in this hour, so make sure you lock in. We playing and we vibing out on this Saturday afternoon, and I got more to come, so keep it locked, Power 94.

0: 94 WJTT, hanging out with your girl Napira, the Nubian Goddess, on this Saturday afternoon. Now, you know, we always got some hot new content coming out, and you got to stay on top of it, right? 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And of course, Facebook and Instagram, WJTT Power 94. Check us out on there as well. You got your girl Napira, the Nubian Goddess. I got some more hip hop and R&B jams coming up, so keep it locked. 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

0: 94. What's up, you JTT? I got some more hip-hop and R&B jams on the way. And, of course, it's your girl, Napira, the Nubian Goddess, on this Saturday afternoon. If you're out and about having a good time or you just in the house want to vibe, you got your girl right here locked in with you. So keep it locked. 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

0: What's up, Chattanooga? It's your girl, Napira, the Nubian Goddess. And you always got to know to check us out every Friday. 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

0: What's up, Chattanooga? We are getting into the 6 o'clock hour right here with your girl Napira, the Nubian Goddess, all on Power 94. And you know, we got your favorite hip hop and R&B jams. I got some new music in the mix coming up in this next hour, so you don't want to go nowhere. Keep it locked, Power 94.
1: She ain't even all that. Like, ain't even like that. 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
1: I heard what you said through the grapevine. 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

0: dropping R&B jams on this Saturday afternoon. Now, Chattanooga, we know y'all want to get outside, have some fun, and know where the events are, where the hot parties are in the city. 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

on this Saturday afternoon, hanging out with your girl, Napira, the Nubian Goddess. I got more hip-hop and R&B jams coming up on the way. We getting you Liddy in the City on this Saturday. 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
6: 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And it don't matter how much they flodge. 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
1: Gabba right here in the place to be, man. 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

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That's when I knew that your heart was scarring. 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

You like the side double where people say Chappelle 94 WJTT. It is Club 94 coming through your speakers right here inside your double one people station. 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

0: Problem is, I do not like the godparents my husband chose for our baby. 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
1: 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This is somebody I trust with my life.
0: No.
2: So would you prefer, like, do you have a different choice for the godfather?
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3: Who is it?
0: Well, I think Terrell would be a better pick.
1: Not that Terrell used to date.
3: Ooh. What?
0: Okay, we talked.
4: Oh, man. It's kind of
3: sound
4: like you wish Terrell was your baby
5: dad. Good morning. Good people.
3: What we going to do?
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8: This was your best friend since elementary school. This was your dog. Through good or bad, this was your dog. One day you got into a fight and your dog ran on you. 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He said he was scared. You forgave your dog because you loved your dog. You knew your dog wasn't even built for that. Even though it hurt,

0: 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Top Dog Law.
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0: Power 94 WJTT, man. I already know my southern stuff. DJs, turn this party up. Shout out to them. DJ Jelly, DJ Monte, DJ Super Blue, and my man DJ Shy City. Right here on the ones and twos here inside your number one people station. We are coming up on that 8 o'clock hour, so make sure that you're still keeping it locked in here because we got nothing but all the hottest hits on the way, only here. 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

0: Barrel 94 WJTT, kick it off the top of your 8 o'clock hour right here inside the place to be, man. 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